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Hey, it's Cat Michaels, Saturday night, and so much to cover tonight as we kick off Loudwire Weekends. We're going to go live and loud tonight with three in a row from Dio as we remember the rocker on the anniversary of his passing. We'll also be celebrating some birthdays tonight, including POD's Sonny Sandoval, and we'll be celebrating the release of Iron Maiden's Peace of My Mind from 1983. But before we get there, we're going to kick things off with some Nirvana as we celebrate Chris Novoselic's birthday today. He was born in 1965. Here's Nirvana now and Lithium on Loudwire Weekends.

It's AC/DC on Loudwire Weekends. I'm Kat Michaels. And if you're ready to rock out, you can join the uprising. 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

0: summer, be a VIRP. 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

Breaking Benjamin, I will not bow on Loudwire weekends. If you missed the announcement earlier this week, the band dropped a new track. It's the first single since 2024. You can find out more now. 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
1: Can't draw, can't drown them away. 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

0: It's the Funeral Portrait and Dark Thoughts on Loudwire Weekends. Frontman Lee Jennings has been very transparent in interviews and the press and social media in regards to things like his mental health. And he recently took to social media because May is Mental Health Awareness Month. And he actually shared his story about being in middle school and already being like 6 feet tall, how he hated sports and he just wanted to sing, and how he was being bullied often. And how kids would call him fat or other names. And, you know, he said, you start to believe that. And eventually he started not loving himself. And, you know, eventually you start to believe that you're not loved or that you can never be loved. And he said he started looking for a way, kind of a way out, right? And he said his story is what's kept him alive and that he's waving this flag for the people who don't feel like they belong. And the reason that he gets up on stage and he sings the songs that he does is to tell people that it's okay to not be okay. If you've not seen his post on socials, definitely check it out. I think it's one that a lot of us can relate to. And we've all kind of been there, right? And so if you've dealt with that, you're not alone. Me too. And I am so glad that you're still here. On the way, more rock to come, including the latest from Tim Montana next as Loudwire Weekends continues.
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10: Hey, it's Kat Michaels. On the way next hour, we'll be going live and loud with three in a row from Dio as we remember the rocker on the anniversary of his passing. But before we get there, I've got the latest now from Tim Montana. He did an interview with Chuck Armstrong recently where he talked about this new track, and he shared how he's grateful to be working in the world of rock music and how the rock audience has embraced him and his music because he's been able to say and do things that he wasn't really able to do working in the space of country music. 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
0: You're at the show with a block of live rock. It's Loud and Live with all the rock that matters.

this song before, eh? So you know that at this point, we ask you just to join us very briefly, if you would, with your lung power. All right? Yeah. So I'll do the example for you first. And all you've got to sing is Heaven and Hell. On and on. On and on. It's Heaven and Hell. That's what you're doing. Here we go. While I have the chance, I'd like to thank you for that magnificent thing you've done there. Cheers, that's great. And the one back there. And all of you have taken the time to care about us all through this career that we're trying to put together here. You're the best, thank you.

0: Rainbow in the Dark wrapping up tonight's live and it's Rainbow in the Dark wrapping up three in a row tonight from Dio as we honor the life and legacy of Ronnie James Dio on the anniversary of his passing. It's been 16 years since the rocker passed away from metastasized stomach cancer. It was revealed that it sadly likely was very much preventable. He passed away at the age of 67, but he had not been tested for stomach or colorectal cancer in at least 10 years, and the American Cancer Foundation recommends that men and women over the age of 50 that are at risk for developing colorectal cancer receive a colonoscopy every 10 years to detect and prevent the spread of colon cancer. In fact, Geezer Butler had said that all of the doctors had even shared that if Dio had gone in even a year or two before and gotten a colonoscopy, that they could have found this and treated it. It's definitely a good reminder for all of us to prioritize our colorectal health. You can find out more about the anniversary of Ronnie James Dio's passing now inside the Loudwire app. But on the way, I've got the latest from 3 Days Grace next as Loudwire Weekends continues.
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3: 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We got the latest from 3 Days Grace. 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

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I'm Kat Michaels. 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

0: Metallica from the band's latest album, 72 Seasons. It's screaming suicide. And they just made concert history last weekend at their show in Athens, Greece. 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

0: Papa Roach and Wake Up Calling on Loudwire Weekends. Jacoby Shaddix sat down a couple months back with Chuck Armstrong and talked about his personal revolution. 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

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I'm Kat Michaels as we celebrate 43 years of Iron Maiden's Peace of My Mind. 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

0: It's Godsmack, and When Legends Rise, from the band's new live album, Live at Mohegan Sun. And this album is an incredible piece of Godsmack's history. It was the final show that included Sully Erna, guitarist Tony Rombola, drummer Shannon Larkin, and bassist Robbie Merrill all playing together. 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

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I'm Kat Michaels. Sleep Theory going to be heading overseas to Europe and the UK beginning in June. And then they'll make their way back to the States for a run of shows, including a handful of festival appearances like Incarceration, Louder Than Life, and Aftershock. 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

0: It's Led Zeppelin, Whole Lot of Love on Loudwire Weekends. It's from the band's second studio album. But here's the thing. Their albums, their first, second, and third album were all named Led Zeppelin 1, 2, and 3. The fourth album actually is untitled, although most of us refer to it as 4. But their 1976 album that they released, titled Presence, originally had a very different name. It was originally intended to be called Thanksgiving, but the band ultimately ended up changing the name of the album. They're not the only ones that have done that. There's actually some legendary albums that have almost had different titles. 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
1: We're going back to 2006 for tonight's song that time forgot. It comes to us from the super group known as Army of Anyone. It's from the band's self-titled album. And if you're not familiar, Army of Anyone was comprised of Filter's Richard Patrick on vocals, Stone Temple Pilots guitarist and bassist Dean and Robert DeLeo, and Ray Luzier, who was formerly the drummer of David Lee Roth's band, but is now the current drummer for Korn. The song was the first single released from that album. Here's our song that time forgot now. It's Army of Anyone and Goodbye on Loudwire Weekends.

is the warning in kerosene on Loudwire weekends. If you missed the interview that Daniela, Paulina, and Alejandra did with Chuck Armstrong recently, you can find it now inside the Loudwire app. They opened up about that song and about the journey that they've been on for years to get to where they are now with their career. You can find it in your fingertips right now. It's Filter. Hey, man, nice shot.

0: It's Evanescence and Afterlife on Loudwire Weekends. The band recently dropped a new song, too, that is perhaps one of the more heavy songs of their entire career. It's off the upcoming album Sanctuary that's set to release in just a few weeks on January 5th. 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

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I'm Kat Michaels, and Danny Case, frontman for From Ashes to New, recently chatted with Chuck Armstrong talking about the band's new album, Reflections. 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

0: It's Ozzy and Crazy Train on Loudwire Weekends. I'm Kat Michaels, and you may remember The Osbournes when it made its series debut on MTV back in 2002. It was a really different time for reality TV, but back then there were all kinds of promotional items that were created to help drive interest in the show, and some of those items are, well, a little bit unusual. Like, there was an dog bowl. It was the Osbournes dog bowl and the cookie jar. There was even a talking Ozzy doll. In fact, you can check out 29 wild items that were used to promote their TV reality show, The Osbournes, in the early 2000s. It's inside the Loudwire app. All the way, more rock from Ice Nine Kills next as Loudwire Weekends continues.
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0: kill switch engage, I believe, on Loudwire weekends. 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
6: Hey, it's Kat Michaels. 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But in the meantime, before I head out of here, I got the latest from Ryan Purds. 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

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Eddie. 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
1: This summer, be a VIRP. 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

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Eddie. And everything else that rocks, even if they aren't named Eddie. 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

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Eddie. And everything else that rocks, even if they aren't named Eddie. 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

0: summer. 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

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I'm looking.

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1: If I wasn't so lazy, I'd punch you in the stomach.
0: 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That wasn't a question. 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

It's your friend in the radio business, Wes Nessman. Coming up, we're going to talk about something we're not going to do today. We'll have a little drive with Van Halen and the new number one rock song with the band From Ashes to New. This is Architects and Broken Mirror.

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0: Well, here's something we're not going to do today. It's National Bike to Work Day. Heck no. Not on a Sunday. It's not happening. We're not going to do that. We're going to take it easy. We're going to turn up the rock on the way. It's POD.
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0: I wanted to bring my take on real coffee to the community. When I got my Toyota BZ, I realized it had something special, the space to create a mobile espresso bar. 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For some, that means making a statement. 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

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From Ashes to New with Drag Me. On the way, we'll talk about Eat What You Want Day.

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0: Monday was National Eat What You Want Day, and we're fortunate here in America that most of us do get to eat what we want every day. We get to choose. Whereas some people eat what they have, we get to eat what we want. But we're talking about the luxury level of this. So if you got to eat what you want today, what would it be? Would it be steak? Would it be shrimp? For me, it's another visit to the Mexican restaurant. I can't get enough of that.
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Unfortunately, it's early in the morning because when you hear this song come on the radio at about 2 or 3 a.m., it's very creepy. 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

Happy Sunday to you. It's your friend in the radio business, Wes Nessman. On the way, the latest from Evanescence. And we're going to talk about some of your favorite bands on American Idol. Yes, this is The Warning with Kerosene.

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0: Ronnie James Dio. Before that, the latest from The Warning with Kerosene. On the way, we'll do some Chili's, Beasties, Motley Crue, and seeing Motley Crue coming up got me to thinking about the whole American Idol thing this past week. If you were unaware or you didn't check it out, I fell on the sword for you. Motley Crue and Shinedown were both on American Idol. Let's start with Shinedown. A very, very tame performance from the guys. They had to duet on two of their songs with a guy named Fillmore or Phil something. It really doesn't matter. Nobody remembers his name, and nobody's going to. Because Brent from Shinedown, his voice is so powerful. He just blew that poor kid off the stage. He wasn't even trying, and he blew him off the stage. Then there's Motley Crue, who appeared with Carrie Underwood. Not hard to look at woman, let's say that. Motley Crue looked pretty good. They looked like they were in shape. Vince looked good. They sounded better than usual. But then again, Carrie was covering a lot of the high notes for Vince. Overall, it was two very vanilla, generic performances that I wouldn't recommend you check out if you haven't already.
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2: 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The

That is the latest from Evanescence. Who will you follow? I saw this survey where they asked people if they thought they were cooler now than they were in high school. Here's your results. 56% of people say they're cooler now than they were in high school. 43% say they were cooler in high school than they are now. 12% said they're not cool at all. And I think they're the only ones who were completely honest on this survey.

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It's your friend in the radio business, Wes Nessman. I like reading every now and then. It's like a movie that goes on in your head. I read the biography of Melissa Ofdermauer, who played bass for Hole and also for the Smashing Pumpkins. And she had a very naughty affair with Dave from the Foo Fighters. So apparently he used to get around just a little bit back in the 90s. So now you know. Coming up, we're going to talk about what's for dessert. This is Ice Nine Kills and Twisting the Knife.

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0: from my favorite Metallica album, Ride the Lightning. That is For Whom the Bell Tolls. Before that, new stuff from Ice Nine Kills. Got a little Godsmack on deck. It is the lunch hour. And this week I got a dessert suggestion for you. It's National Cherry Cobbler Day. How do you feel about cobbler? Are you a cobbler gobbler? I am not a cobbler gobbler, at least not once it's sat for a little bit. I don't like how it gets all gluey on the bottom. Now, if they can find a way to keep that crisp, then I would be a cobbler gobbler, but as of right now, I'm peacing out.
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0: It's your friend in the radio business, Wes Nessman. I know we all get excited at concerts and you want to touch the artist in some way, but you should never throw things at a concert. Got two examples for you. The first is Bring Me the Horizon. Lead singer got hit in the head with a cell phone, gave him a minor concussion. You don't want to make your favorite artist dumber. Then somebody threw an LP at Eric Clapton, hit him in the chest, and Clapton said, "That's it. The show is over." So don't hurt your artists and don't end those concerts early.
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I asked the question, what's the weirdest thing you do when you're all alone? I'll give you the number one answer coming up. This is Atreyu and All For You.

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I asked the question, what's the weirdest thing you do when you're all alone? I'll give you the number one answer coming up. This is Atreyu and All For You. I did it!

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0: Star, Paradise City. Before that, the latest from Atreyu. It is called All For You. More new rock coming up later this hour. Fresh stuff from 3 Days Grace. So I asked the question of my friends, what's the weirdest thing you do when you're all alone? Are you ready for the answer? The number one answer? It's sing. Sing. That's what people do. Okay? It's not what you were thinking at all.
1: 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This summer, be a VIRP. 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

The latest from 3 days grace. Don't want to go home tonight. One of the hot topics being debated on the internet right now is a woman who said right out front, it's never attractive for a man to play video games. Whew. Boy, that's a hot take. And also, she hasn't seen me play in my tuxedo coat. It's very attractive. Check.

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0: nature friend in the radio business, Wes Nessman, coming up. Got another crime tip for you. Here's the Black Crowes, Profane Prophecy.
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It's your friend in the radio business, Wes Nessman. Coming up, got a little crime tip for you, something you should never do. Taylor Momsen recently bitten by a spider. All I can say is that spider cut ahead of me in line. This is when I wake up.

0: I make a study of every dumb criminal that's out there, and it's funny how the same things keep being repeated over and over. And you would not believe how many people try to steal from police stations. I don't know what you would think that would be the one place that you would know inherently, deep down in your soul, to never steal from a police station. But we've had a number of stories of people trying to steal something on their way out, steal something in the parking lot. And this past week, cops caught a guy who was first throwing chunks of concrete over their fence. And when they went out and said, "Hey, Buster, what are you doing?" He had a giant O underneath his arm. That O was the O from police in police station.
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In addition to having your upheaval codes, it is National Rescue Dog Day. And, you know, just thank you to all of you who have adopted a rescue dog, although I know that that dog probably thanks you every day, or you're thankful every day that you adopted that dog. And you may have lost your...

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Happy Sunday afternoon to you. I'm Renee Raven. So happy to be here. Coming up, we'll hear from Led Zeppelin. We'll talk rock and roll birthdays. But first, it's the new one from Tim Montana, Break Me Down.

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0: Oh, it's my two biggest rock star crushes' birthday today. If you had a birthday this past week, happy birthday to you. If you have a birthday today, you share it with the Trent Reznor and also Josh Homme of Queens of the Stone Age. Yesterday, it was Krista Novoselic's 61st birthday and Sunny Sandoval of POD's 52nd birthday. On Thursday, Ian Astbury of The Cult turned 64. CeCe DeVille turned 64 as well. On Wednesday, Buckethead turned 57. And on Tuesday, Billy Squire turned 76. Happy birthday to them all and you if you had a birthday.
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Sleep theory with words are worthless. Coming up, we'll hear from 6 a.m. We'll talk the most beautiful bit of Killer Clowns from Outer Space merch I've ever seen. Just trust me. But first, Metallica.

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0: mostly adults, right? 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She is gorgeous. She is magnificent. She is everything.
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0: AC/DC, Highway to Hell, off the album Highway to Hell. The album High Voltage, which had the single High Voltage, turned 50 years old this past week. 50. Coming up after the break, we'll hear from Pop Evil, and we'll talk Peachtree Apocalypse.
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farmers in Central California are set to cut down 500,000 peach trees because Del Monte went under. Unfortunately, there will not be peaches in a can. They will not be put there by a man in a factory downtown. If you get that joke, it's because you're my age.

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0: My name is Jessa. One of the things I love the most about working for United Healthcare is that everybody matters. 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I care because it's what I was put on this earth to do.
1: I'm Ben, and I work at United Healthcare. I am just one piece of a larger puzzle, but every piece matters. 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We want to make the healthcare system better for everyone. I care because I want to make a difference. 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

From Ashes to New, out and about on tour with Coheed and Cambria and Shinedown. What a lineup. Coming up, we'll hear from Saving Abel, and we'll talk your best source to know about new rock tours.

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Bush on our Saturday afternoon together. Coming up, we'll hear from Scorpions. We'll talk Grogu everywhere. But first, it's Architects. If you missed it, Sam Carter of the Architects was on Loudwire Nights this last Thursday. You can always catch back up on your app.

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0: Mandalorian and the little bitty baby Grogu merchandise is everywhere, including Bath and Body Works. And there is one product I don't like. I don't care for it. It is the baby Yoda, the little baby cute alien. His head is a loofah. 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I can't possibly approve of that. Although the rest of the line looks pretty interesting, especially if you're a Star Wars fan. Me, I'm a little more on the Dune side. Just saying, I can't get here soon enough. Dune 3, I'll buy all the merch. Coming up after the break, 3 days grace, and we'll talk the Upheaval Festival and how you can win your way there.
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I have a little cousin that when he was a little boy, like small, right? 3 and 4, you would put Evanescence on for him and he could not physically.

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5: Yeah, a remote control would have come in handy then. 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
5: So you're on your own with the wasps. 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

Hey, it's Kat Michaels. Welcome to Loudwire Weekends. We have got a lot of ground to cover in tonight's show. We'll be celebrating the birthdays of Trent Reznor from Nine Inch Nails and Josh Homme from Queens of the Stone Age. So much happening in tonight's show. We'll also be remembering the late Chris Cornell. Tomorrow marks the anniversary of his passing, and we'll do that with the GOAT tonight. But first, let's kick things off from White Zombie off Astro Creep 2000. It's More Human Than Human on Loudwire Weekends.